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0: 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Thank you for choosing Earth Telecom and have a wonderful day. 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
0: Okay, babe. Kabudlay kung wala may nagabantay sa bata. Kabudlay isabay ang ubra kag bilang isa ka iloy.

Do you remember? Of course. I still do, Fox. Everything is crystal clear to me. Hey, good afternoon, music lovers. My name is AJ Jack, and here we go again. I'm going to do the big mix for you all the way until 4, right here on 101.5 K5 Music FM. You're going to give us a call now for your shout-out and request, 0921-305-3958.

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